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0: Welcome back to Smart Money Talks. 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
0: 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The beat. The beat. The beat.
2: I want to pot of tea. 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
3: Hi, this is Katrina Vargas from Portland, Oregon, saying sorry to Josh, Mark Porter. Sorry, it's just not going to work out, I don't think. I don't think this long distance is going to work.
4: This is Anna from Wichita, Kansas, and I just want to say I'm sorry to Eric Gomez, the love of my life, that 10 years and we just couldn't work things out. I'm sorry.
5: Yeah, hi. This is Gene Strada out of Bakersfield, California. And I just wanted to say I apologize to my daughter out there in Oxnard, California, and not being able to be there. And to my son, Esteban, and my daughter, Rebecca, you'll always be in my heart. You'll always be in all of our hearts.

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1: Hey.
0: Hi, so I was calling about the when you can request the song
1: mm-hmm.
0: at a certain time.
1: Mm-hmm. Yeah, are you listening to the show right now?
0: I'm currently not. Am I on

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1: Yes. Yeah. What's your name?
0: Wait, I'm live on.
1: Yes, you are. What is your, don't, hey.
0: That's crazy. No, wow, my name is Jayana.
1: Is Jayana?
0: Yes.
1: Jayana, where are you calling from, first of all?
0: I'm calling from Seattle.
1: Tell me who's on your mind tonight. Who are you thinking about?
0: My baby. Yes. Fred. I love you so much. I cannot wait till you get home. And what? I get. Go ahead.
1: Jayvon, I can hear the smile through the phone.
0: Yeah, this is so funny. It's cute. It's super cute because I didn't think when I was going to call, it was going to go straight through. So now he's going to hear me when he gets back into his.
1: We'll send Fred some love tonight. What else do you want to tell him while I got you on the phone and you're on the show?
0: Oh, he knows what it is. He's coming home soon. So when he comes home, it's lit. We're about to do all of it.
1: You're making me giggle now, Jayvon. Okay, I got you.
2: Love and lust.

0: Hope your day was nothing less than absolutely fantastic and you were surrounded by the people that you love and the people that, love you. If tonight or today wasn't ideal, wasn't the best day ever, I hope tomorrow is. And I hope we can play a song tonight to make you smile, make you happy, make you reminisce and think of some special times, and maybe even make some new memories too. My name is R-Dub, and another full hour of the Slow Jam Show kicks off after these oral expressions.
1: Hi, my name is Juanita Martinez. Out to my husband, Martin Martinez, in Pollock, Louisiana. I miss you big. I can't wait till you're home. I love you.
2: This is Peter Cantu from Lubbock, Texas. I want to send out an oral expression to Alexis and the kids. Baby, I know we're going through a lot, and, you know, things are looking great, but I love you so much. We just got to keep fighting.
3: My name's Lindell Victorino. I want to give a big shout-out to my son, Curtis Law. I am from Waianae, Hawaii. Currently living in Las Vegas, Nevada. Son, I love you so much. Forever, me and you.
4: This is Vanessa from Yuma, Arizona. This is dedicated oral expression to the two Hunters in my life. 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And of course, we love our baby son, Hunter Jr.
0: All right, back in a minute. Another full hour of tonight's Slow Jam Show. And your oral expressions right after this.
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0: Hi, yes. I wanted to do an oral expression.
1: All right, let's do it. What's your name and where are you calling from?
0: My name is Alyssa Reyes, and I'm calling from Hamburg, California.
1: Okay, listen, who's on your mind? Who's that special guy?
0: Ismael Reyes. He's on my mind right now.
1: All right, what do you want to tell Ismael?
0: I just want to tell him that I love him and I miss him, and I just can't wait for him to be home with us.

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1: Hi, this is Judy Lucas from Louisville, Kentucky. I'd like to send an aura expression out to my son and daughter, Kaniki Lucas and Van Ray O'Neill. You all are my everything, and I love you all so very much.
2: Hey, what's up? This is Lila from Anchorage, Alaska. This is the oral expression to my best friend, my love of my life, my everything. Hi, I love you.
3: Hello, my name's Chuck. I'm from Tucson, Arizona. I'm making a message out to my mom for being a strong woman, always being there for us. 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
4: Hi, my name is Brenda. I live in Stockton, California. 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

0: RDev. This is Maria from Waco, Texas. I just wanted to see if I can send a oral expression.
1: Absolutely, Maria. And you're so polite, too. How could I ever deny you?
0: Thank you.
1: Absolutely. So you're in Waco tonight, and who's on your mind? Who are you thinking about?
0: I just wanted to send an oral expression to my husband, Oscar, out of San Antonio, Texas.
1: Okay, and what are we telling Oscar tonight?
0: I just want to tell him, baby, if you're listening, I love you, and I miss you, and can't wait for you to come home. Have a good night and sweet dreams. I love you.
1: All right, hold up. You said if you're listening. We have to make sure Oscar is absolutely listening every single night, all right?
0: Yes.
1: So you hold him to it, okay? I want to make sure you and Oscar are listening.
0: Yes, he's listening
1: okay.
0: Right now.
1: All right. Hey, thank you. Now, are you listening in Waco as well?
0: Yes, I am.
1: Beautiful. Great to have you here tonight. Appreciate you both listening, and have a great week and stay safe.
0: Thank you, RDev. But have a good night.
1: You will. Good night now.

0: To be honest, I wish I could stay here all night and play slow jam for you until the sun comes up. But my space on the radio here is coming to a close. Only give us a couple of hours tonight. Thanks for being here. We'll do it again tomorrow. Same time, same place, same incredible radio station. My name is R-Dub. These are your final good nights and oral expressions.
1: This is Caitlin from Vancouver, Washington, to Travis from Odessa, Texas. Hi, baby, I'm sorry. I love you. I miss you so much.
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3: Hi, my name is Nadia, and I'd like to send an oral expression to my godmom and brothers in Kansas City, Missouri. Sorry I couldn't make it down there, but I will try to see you guys soon. Love you.
4: Hi, this is Vanessa Almeida. I'm calling from Albuquerque, New Mexico, and this is going out to Juan Pino, who is in Hobbs, New Mexico. I miss him so much. He's constantly on my mind. I love you, baby. Mwah.
0: All right, sealed with a kiss. 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

0: 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Then when I got older, that was my favorite part.
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0: we talk a lot about mental health here at Tino Cochino Radio, because a lot of the times, everybody's going through something.
1: Yes.
0: Even if you're at a good point now, you're going to hit a bad point. That's just life. Ups and downs. You got to figure out how to navigate through that. The problem is, for some people, you hit back-to-back negative times, mm-hmm. and you start to feel like you're in this rut. And so, even though we might be having the best day right now, I know somebody listening is possibly having the worst. And so, we recently had comedian Craig Conan on the show. He's on my podcast this week. Is anyone listening? You can stream it wherever. And we talked about that. I was like, bro, for somebody listening right now that might be at their lowest point, what advice could you give?
2: Hey, I was a drug addict with scabs on my sack. Opioids make you really itchy, so I just brush. And now I'm a happy, healthy son. I have a beautiful home. I'm doing what I love. I'm a creator, not a destroyer. Like, I create jokes. I'm not dropping bombs. That's what Prince said. I love them, my heroes. He said, you either create or destroy if you really break it down.
0: Check it out. That's my Prince tattoo.
2: Yeah. Prince right there, baby. And it doesn't happen overnight. Oh, my God. Oh, it took me 15 years. But I didn't show up till 2 years ago. People think this is easy. None of it's easy. Just hold the line, believe in God, and stay positive. It's all about love. Don't watch the news. Turn off your phone, but listen to this show and my content. And I mean, turn off the negativity. Get it on cat algorithms and not war algorithms.
0: That's the thing, too. You control your algorithm. People
2: like
0: need
2: some
0: to
2: kitten
0: understand
2: videos.
0: That. Yes. Positive energy.
2: I know bad stuff's happening, but every time I watch it, I just go, bleh, and then I'm like, you know? So why am I watching it?
0: Exactly.
2: I don't know how to fix a war on the other side of the world, but I can go garden.
0: At the end of the day, you just got to do your thing.
2: I can go plant a flower.
0: And you can make people laugh.
2: And I can make people laugh. So that's what we all got to do.
0: The conversation is actually really cool. It's kind of high energy like that at times, but then also...
3: Definitely high.
0: We get very serious, and we talk some conspiracy things, and it was a really just cool combo from top to bottom, but you want to check it out. It's streaming now wherever you stream your favorite podcast. Just search for Tino Cochino. Is anyone listening? But again, I think the point is... we don't realize how in control of our situation we actually are. Mm-hmm. And I think a lot of it is perspective. So hopefully you can control yours. I mean, social media definitely plays a big part in it. If you're just watching a ton of negative stuff, flip that algorithm.
4: Yes.
0: Start watching some different things. You are in control, man. And just because you're at a low point now doesn't mean it's always going to be that way. It takes time and patience and consistency. So positive energy to anybody that might be going through something right now. Coming up next on Tino Cochino Radio, we're going to talk about social media.
3: I know.
0: And Instagram. But specifically, some things that are true that you didn't know about Instagram.
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0: Next.
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12: True things that you did not know about Instagram. Number one, the very first Instagram photo was a picture of a dog near a taco truck.
13: Aww, this is cute.
12: That's so funny when you think about that. I remember when Instagram first came out, that's all it was, right? It was just pictures, and how creative can you be with the filter?
14: And I was like, how boring is this?
13: Oh, and I loved only it. People with iPhones had it.
12: Yeah. In 2012, Instagram was acquired for $1 billion, and today it is worth $114
13: billion.
12: Oh,
13: that's crazy.
12: God. Yeah, that's nuts. Talking Instagram / Facebook because of Meta, the new Mark Zuckerberg movie looks good.
13: Oh, yeah.
12: The Social Reckoning, I think, is what it's called.
14: Bro, how many
12: it's a social network, too, but man, it looks good.
14: There's a bunch of movies about him. Is this one...
13: This one's like they're trying to take him down, right?
12: Yeah, this one is about a girl, I guess, that works for the company, and she, wants to take them down. And everyone's like, bro, going after him is like going after the mafia. And then they're like, no, going after the mafia would be easier than going after him.
13: I think so, because it's using his exact name.
12: Comedian Bill Burr's in it, and he's playing like a serious role. Bro, it looks crazy. It looks so good.
14: Dang.
12: Square photos were mandatory on Instagram until 2015.
14: I remember that.
13: Crazy. Yep.
12: The very first hashtag was hashtag Instagood.
13: That's funny.
12: Isn't it weird now that hashtags aren't even really a thing? I don't know if you noticed that, but like on social, like specifically on Instagram, they don't even care about the hashtags because it's more about SEO based, like the things that you type in the caption.
13: Mm-hmm.
14: Yeah. Oh, I didn't know that. You go to the hashtag and it says like 141 million or billion.
12: Because
14: they've been there.
12: Yeah. So it's like they're not getting rid of it, but it necessarily doesn't help you as much anymore unless someone is specifically searching the hashtag.
14: For it. Yeah.
12: Sending an emoji and clicking on it used to let you play pong against a person in DMs. That's still a thing.
14: What?
13: What do you mean?
14: Yeah, it does.
12: If you click on like the emoji that someone sends you, then you can play
14: pong. You can play a game.
13: Wait, I don't think I ever knew that.
12: Yeah. I literally just found this out like 3 weeks ago. Someone sent it to me. I was like, what the hell?
15: So if I DM you an eggplant.
12: We don't have time right now for that, man. Instagram was originally a check-in app called Bourbon.
15: Oh, wasn't there a check-in app? Was it called Foursquare?
12: Yeah.
15: Yeah, where you just checked in from places like that. Mm-hmm. How boring.
13: People, though, are taking it back and they're starting to post more pictures. Have you noticed that?
12: Yeah, it's saying the carousels are

0: way more popular mm-hmm. right now. And also pictures with text on them. And specifically, mm-hmm. I don't know why right now the thing is a yellow text.
1: But it is true because I do say, like, well, when I post carousels, I feel like they do so much better than anything else. But also, I save a lot of carousels because I like to, like, go back and read stuff. Like, I don't know if it's, like, skincare tips.
0: I mean,
1: or,
0: a lot of the stuff we talked about on the show today were carousels. Yeah. This right now, what we're doing is an Instagram carousel on Instagram.
2: Oh, my God.
0: I mean, about Instagram. Carousels.
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0: Like, you don't just get to say I'm an influencer, be an influencer. You have to live some type of excitement.
1: Mm-hmm. And also, I feel like this is a phase. So she's gonna quit her job, or she's not gonna do her main job, and she's gonna focus on this.
0: And turn 30.
1: Yeah, and then like she realized that she only has two deals, and it's just like, what are we doing?
2: What
1: and
2: if she ends up Mrs. Beast? Like maybe. Something like that big.
1: But that's a
2: and
1: risk.
2: You tried
3: no,
2: to
3: No, I'm like, you
2: her.
3: Can do that, but I think you can do it, like, still going to college.
0: Matt's saying all this, like, he's on her side, but I guarantee you, if his little daughter came home and said, hey, I'm not going to school to be an influencer, they would
2: chain
0: her up.
2: If I saw in her eyes how passionate she was, and this is something she really, really loves and wants to do, then I'd be on my daughter's
0: There's
2: side.
0: An old R&B song from this group named Profile.
1: Oh, yeah, I remember
0: and
1: Profile.
0: Matt should be in the video for that. Mm. The words say, you're a liar.
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9: On this week's episode of my dating podcast, Laugh and Love, I'm reading some listener DMs. One listener basically reached out because she's sharing her story of how she dated this guy, and they had kids together and everything, but just, she was dating him based on his potential.
10: Oh, damn.
9: And that he would always say, I'm going to do this, or I'm going to do that, and never do it, or I'm going to be better, or I'm not going to be as angry, and he never did anything. It was always just talk, words. And finally, she was like, I got to do what's right for me and my kids and go. And kind of how she dealt with that, so it's an interesting topic. I have another listener that reached out, basically asking if he should tell his family that he got his girlfriend pregnant because he doesn't think that his wife is going to like it.
11: Well, yeah, he probably needs to come clean about that.
9: The side piece! So we talk about that. And then I share audio from a conversation I had with Jermaine Dupri and Kehlani when we were backstage talking about love bombing and just their perspective on whether it's a negative or a positive.
12: I mean, but you know, if you got it, it's you got
9: That's
12: it.
9: What Nelly told me. Nelly said it ain't tricking if you got it.
12: It ain't tricking if you got it. So if you got it and you can give it, give it.
9: I would just, like Magic City.
12: They will remember you. They will remember you.
9: It's about making an impression.
12: Yeah, they will remember you, and somebody might spin the block.
13: I think the internet really runs with buzzwords that actually mean things, and then they use them for everything, and then we lose the plot of what the word actually means. So it's just a tough situation.
9: So I don't need to like be too sad about it?
13: I mean, it's an actual psychological term. So if you're committing that on a psychological level, then yeah, but if you just buying gifts and being like, hey girl, I like you a lot.
9: Yeah, I just want to buy a watch.
13: I don't know. Okay, how early are you buying this watch?
9: What if I said a month?
13: I mean, hey, I might want a watch at a month, so am I like reverse? Am I love bomb receiving? Am I love bombed? Did it?
9: I feel like people only like say love bombing is a negative when it's someone they don't like.
13: It's just really complicated. There's a lot of layers to this.
9: Folded.
13: Yeah. Oh, hey. Whoa. He ate that.
9: It's like a bowl.
13: Yeah, he ate that.
9: The podcast is streaming now. I would love you to check it out, man, wherever you listen to your favorite podcast. And it's not long either. It's a quick 30 minutes just to kind of get you from point A to point B. Just search for Tino Cochino. 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

0: talked about it a few times on the show. Our producer, Matt, has a doctor for a wife.
1: Yeah.
0: Mm-hmm. The thing is, I guess he's pimping out her services.
1: Yeah, and I offer all my friends and acquaintances free doctoring for my wife, and my wife's getting sick of it.
2: As he should.
0: Yeah, I don't understand why she's getting sick of it. I mean, this is like a plug.
2: It's a perk.
0: Yeah, that's yeah. Like, we'll talk about it next, man. Real Talk's coming up. 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
6: Sorry. No. Hey.

0: She tried to hit us. All I did was like, hey, I was like, yo, is there any way to get a prescription? Because these allergies are crazy, and I really want to get this allergy medication. And I asked Matt, right? Because I don't know Matt's wife like that to reach out direct, I didn't feel like. So I asked Matt. And Matt's like, yeah, let me find out. And so Matt's like, oh, yeah, it should be all good. So I'm like, okay, cool. Then come to find out, it's $400.
1: Oh, my gosh.
0: For, like, a consultation.
2: Well, that's, like, a new patient. But so she can't legally...
0: I've known her for 10 years.
2: No, I know. She can't legally prescribe medication without an appointment, right? And so, like, I guess that's... You went into the portal, you did it, and then she's like, well, are we comping this or just... I was like, yeah, comp it. She's like, you got to stop doing this. I was like,
0: wow.
2: Oh, my God.
0: That's a little shady.
2: We do have some student loans.
0: Well, Matt, I'm going to be honest. I don't think you can bring her to the next Jamaica trip.
2: I know that's a perk, right?
0: You know, that's the thing. You get to come along because... Yeah. See, that's the people, bro. This world sucks, bro.
3: And also, if you're going to pay $400, you might as well go to a real doctor.
0: Oh, damn.
1: Oh, wow.
2: She's a real doctor, Nicasio, and I don't want to hear that from you because she's giving you free service, too.
0: It's only a problem with me.
2: She's shutting the door now, and I'm trying to keep that door open because I do.
1: We've abused our.
2: Have you got stuff from her?
1: Well, she did an ultrasound for me.
0: Oh my God! Listen,
2: did she charge you?
0: We're the direct circle. Yeah. In fairness, we're Matt's contribution to the family.
2: Yes.
0: Financially, he makes his money here. And it's been a long time. It's not like we're newbies, so why would we be the outcast of this?
2: And I feel like if I had services I could offer any of her friends, I would do it for. I don't know what I can offer, but like, you need some audio editing, I can do that for you.
1: Maybe. It's because it also takes away from like a patient that would pay. So it's like,
2: I do agree with that, but then we try to schedule these freebies like outside of her normal
3: after hours. Yeah, so I do.
2: Yeah, or like if she has an open slot.
0: Well, I'm going to be honest. I'm glad we didn't do a Christmas party last year. I'm going to be honest. I'm so glad.
2: So you have my back on this.
0: Yeah, I sure
2: have. Yeah. Okay, all right.
0: 1,000%. If I had whatever hookup and she needed something, like, yo, is there any way I could take us for something? Even if I could, this is me. But this, again, this is what I've learned in life. You can't expect everyone else to act the way you, to move the way you would. If Jess wanted tickets to something, and I couldn't get them, just because it's your wife, I would buy them and give them to you guys.
2: And she normally...
0: Not anymore.
2: You guys know this about it. She is a very giving person, so this is outside of her...
0: It's interesting.
1: I mean, the boundaries.
3: Well, Tino, he already knew what he needed, so he just needed your wife to sign off on it.
2: Yeah, but nobody knows what they need to be prescribed. You need the doctor to tell you.
3: You know your body.
2: You know what I mean?
0: If your partner has the ability to help a friend out in a situation, should they do that, or should the friend actually be more supportive and pay and not try and look for the hookup because they're so close to you? Oh. Like, how do you view this? What's the perspective on it?
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10: J-Y, turn me up. Miami. It's all my scammers and my kid money.

All right, so our producer Matt is in hot water with his wife because she's a doctor, and he basically keeps trying to tell family and friends, like, oh, you got a question? Oh, just call Jess. Oh, you need this? Oh, just call Jess. And she's like, bro, you're like messing with my business. But Nicasio and I were on the same page.

0: let's talk body count. Does it actually matter? There's a therapist breaking down the entire thing scientifically.
1: Sorry, girls, but you cannot sleep around the same way men do without paying a really big price. During sex and any close physical contact, the body releases oxytocin, which is what? The bonding chemical. Women get a much stronger hit of this than men. That chemical is what creates a deep emotional attachment. So when that bonding happens over and over and over again with different people and then ends, the next connection often feels weaker and a lot harder to lock in. And there's also the evolutionary side. Men are literally wired to spread their seed. Sex came with a way lower cost for them, but for women, sex came with a huge cost. Pregnancy, birth, and years of raising a child. That's why the female brain leans towards stronger, more selective bonding. You can't go against thousands of years of evolution, okay? Science doesn't care about feelings.
2: Okay, so why is it though that men could go sleep around and not get this like negative
3: stigma?
0: Because yes, it's kind of what the video but, said. That's how we were wired.
2: But that doesn't give anyone the right to be like, oh, because you like you have the babies and you like want connection, like you don't get to do this. Like
0: I agree, Serena. You should go sleep around.
4: Oh, Serena, it sounds like you're trying to even be outside.
2: No, I'm just saying I don't like when people like judge women.

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17: This is like good news that I think everybody should know about if you haven't heard about it. 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
18: Good for him.
17: So the mission behind the donation, Mr. Beast says that the funding will help assemble one of the world's best pediatric cancer research teams with the goal of accelerating breakthroughs and bringing better treatments to children fighting cancer.
18: Nice.
17: I mean, bro, that's the fact that they think that they can end it based off this donation. I mean, there's got to be actual like things in motion already, right?
18: Mm-hmm. I would assume so.
19: I hope, because no child should have to go through that.
18: And no parent should have to watch their child go through that. I had a cancer scare where I was told that my son had pancreatic mass back when he was like 2 or 3 years old, and the doctor was sure about it. It ended up being misdiagnosed, but that ruined me for months.
20: But was a doctor about that. Was a doctor your Imagine. Wife?
18: No, it was a doctor at a hospital.
20: Oh, wow.
18: And then, I just thought, well, this is my life now. I'm going to be at this children's hospital for years, and it turned out to be not a real thing. Thank God.
19: My goddaughter, she, when she was 2, got diagnosed with leukemia. And, like, they called me, like, that day, so I was at the hospital for everything. And it's just, I mean, it's crazy. And then like, they lose their hair. I mean, it's a whole. And there's just, like, little things that you don't think about. Like, I think there's, like, a certain way she had to brush her teeth because you think of, like, you know, the gums bleeding. And I know, there's just so much to it.
18: It's so sad.
20: I understand what Mr. Beast is doing, but it just doesn't give me hope because, like, what Tino said, like, they're going to. No, hold on. I'm just saying, like.
17: How are you going to on it?
20: Jesus Christ, you my shit. He's your

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0: On this week's episode of my dating podcast, Laugh and Love, I'm reading some listener DMs. One listener basically reached out because she's sharing her story of how she dated this guy and they had kids together and everything, but just she was dating him based on his potential.
4: Oh, damn.
0: And that he would always say, I'm going to do this or I'm going to do that and never do it. Or, I'm going to be better. I'm not going to be as angry. And he never did anything. It was always just talk, words. And finally, she was like, I got to do what's right for me and my kids and go. And kind of how she dealt with that. So it's an interesting topic. I have another listener that reached out basically asking if he should tell his family that he got his girlfriend pregnant because he doesn't think that his wife is going to like it.
2: Well, he probably needs to come clean about that.
0: The side piece!
4: Yeah.
0: So we talk about that. And then I share audio from a conversation I had with Jermaine Dupri and Kehlani when we were backstage talking about love bombing and just their perspective on whether it's a negative or a positive.
5: I mean, but you know, if you got it, it's you got it.
0: That's what Nelly told me. Nelly said it ain't tricking if you got it.
5: It ain't tricking if you got it. So if you got it and you can give it, give it.
6: I think the internet really runs with buzzwords that actually mean things and then they use them for everything and then we lose the plot of what the word actually means. So it's just a tough situation.
7: So I don't need to like be too sad about it?
6: I mean, it's an actual psychological term. So if you're committing that on a psychological level, then yeah, but if you just buying gifts and being like, hey girl, I like you a lot.
7: Yeah, I just want to buy a watch.
6: How early are you buying this watch?
7: What if I said a month?
6: I might want a watch at a month. So am I like reverse? Am I love bomb receiving? Am I love bombed?
0: The podcast is streaming now. I would love you to check it out, man. 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It's a quick 30 minutes just to kind of get you from point A to point B. Just search for Tino Cochino. Laugh at Love.
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Yeah.

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You should call me Cinnamon. 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
3: 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Play some more hits. It's all about hits. This is
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4: Yeah. 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

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I'm trying to get back in the flesh. 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Yeah.

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